Engine 341. Medic 341. Injured person as a result of a fall. 608 Greenhouse Way, cross of East City Center Drive, Oswego Road, and dead end. 41 John. Timeout 2008.

Ladder 384, building lockout, 17501, Darpound Road, at Quaker Park, cross of East 175th Street and East State Road 32, 81 Queen, timeout 2020.

Engine 395. Medic 391. EVO 309. Accidental overdose or poisoning. 9290 East 131st Street. At McDonald's. Cross off State Road 37, ramp south, and State Road 37, ramp north. 95, Oi. Timeout 2044.

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Scene not secure. 10,590 Keystone Parkway South. At Keystone Parkway South under East 106th Street. Cross Street Keystone Parkway Ramp South. 43 George. Timeout 2047.

0: I believe it's just going to be south 116th. 106th Street.
1: Can you repeat that traffic?
0: It is not under 106th Street in Keystone. This is going to be just south of 116th.
1: 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Engine 45 is heading east on 116th.

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Medic, 377. Engine, 377. Diabetic, 12,975, Harold Parkway, number 202, at Outlook Apartments, cross of Laurel Road and Cavella Parkway, 77 John, timeout 2120.

Engine, 393. Medic, 391. Stroke, 10312. Allisonville Road, number 111. At Allisonville Meadows Nursing Home, cross of Hamilton Hills Lane and Willowview Road, 93. Adam, timeout, 21:25.

Engine 342, ladder 345, residential alarm, 10,331 iGrove Drive, cross off Charter OAKS, Windmere Boulevard, and Bishop Circle, 42 Charles, timeout 2137.

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Gas odor inside a residence. 16304 Oldenburg Circle. Cross of Countryside Boulevard, Clark Hill Way, and Dead End. 81 Victor. Timeout 21:57.

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0: Proceeding two story, nothing showing for three sides. 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We'll be out investigating.
1: Mr. You want on scene two story where there's nothing showing for three sides. We have evacuation investigating 2204.

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Tanker 355. Vehicle fire. East 256th Street. Cross Street US 31. North 55. Lincoln. Timeout 2220.

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Number D408. 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Cross of Fairfax Manor Drive and Carmel Drive. Timeout 2310.

Engine 341. Medic 341. Difficulty breathing. 1260 City Center Drive. Number 215. At Indianapolis Rehab Hospital, cross of Hancock Street and Pennsylvania Street. 41 David. Timeout 2353.

Engine 341, Medic 345, sick person, 51 3rd Avenue Southwest, cross of 1st Street Southwest and West Main Street 3rd Avenue Northwest, 41 David, timeout 0015.

Medic 377. Engine 373. 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Scene not secure. 14327 Morning Dove Lane. Number 207. Cross of Raven Way and Blanket Flower Lane. 73 Hall. Timeout 0027.

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Assist public. 13370 West Sherburn Drive. Cross of Ditch Road and West Main Street. 46 Boy. Timeout 0040.

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Lift assist 9974. Perilous Drive. Number 316. At the reserve at Hamilton Trace. Cross of Kolar Drive and Inspiration Drive. Tyler Court 94. David. Timeout 0053.

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Medic, 394. Sick person, 11,851 Cumberland Road, number 713. At Hamilton's Race of Fishers, cross of Charts Drive and Exit 5, Parkway East, 121st Street, 94 Frank. Timeout, 102.

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Lift assist 73 Natasha Drive. Cross of Bessbrook Boulevard and Cliff Overlook. 71 David. Timeout 117.

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Timeout, 236.

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Medic 341. Sick person. 12505 Old Meridian Street. Cross of Quentin Avenue and West Carmel Drive. 41. Adam. Timeout 241.

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Cross of Quarterpath Road and 7 Peaks Drive. 21 Adam. Timeout, 519.

Battalion 308, Safety 308, EDO 308, Ladder 381, Ladder 384, Engine 381, Engine 384, Engine 382, Medic 381, Residence Fire 122, Clear Lake Court, Cross Off Dead End, and English Green West, Clear Lake Lane, Respond on Ops 301. A1 Victor, timeout 525.

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0: On scene, single story, nothing showing from three sides. Homeowners out front will be out investigating.
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0: 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I'm on scene. I'll establish command.
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Medic 394. Sick person 9797 East 116th Street. At Echo. Cross of Cumberland Road and Whistle Drive. 94 Edward. Timeout 6:15.

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Medic 346. Sick person. 428 Ten Oaks Drive. Cross of Whisper Wind Drive and Minty Pine Court. 46. Boy. Timeout 6-3.

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Sick person, 408. Trilby Court, cross off, dead end, and Westchester Boulevard, 74. Boy, timeout, 703.

Medic, 383. Engine, 384. Sick person, 18183. Wheeler Road, number 224. Cross off John Deville Boulevard and Edisto Lane, 84. Tom, timeout, 709.

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CAD will be down until further notice. You will not have MDT or run numbers during this time.

Attention all Hamilton County Fire units and stations. Correction, locution will be down until further notice. Locution will be taking down for 24 hours and will resume tomorrow at 0900. Authority Hamilton County Public Safety Communications. Attention all Hamilton County Fire units and stations. Locution will be down until further notice. Locution will be taken down for 24 hours and will resume tomorrow at 0900. Authority, Hamilton County Public Safety Communications, 902.

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0: 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I'm noticing a disregard on the MVC. Are we still responding? 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
1: Battalion 391, ladder 392, are you clear on disregard?
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0: 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We have a 1017 on the phone and we're trying to get someone to wave you guys down.
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Engine 376, ambulance 376, 17,858 Pebblebrook Boulevard, on a fall. Engine 376, ambulance 376, 17858 Pebblebrook Boulevard, on a fall. 76 boy, timeout 10-11.

Battalion 307, Engine 377, Avionics 377, Ladder 373, Harold Parkway and Campus Parkway on a PI. Battalion 307, Engine 377, Ambulance 377, Ladder 373, Harold Parkway and Campus Parkway on a PI. Co-op Ops 301, 77 John, timeout 10-13.

0: All incoming units be advised they are on Campus Parkway heading eastbound.
1: Battalion 307.

0: Maybe it's 77. If you come ahead of us, we'll block behind you. All right, control engine 377 is on the scene. Looks like we have a two-vehicle PI semi-trailer rear-ended by a sedan. The semi is pulled off into the mall parking lot. The sedan is on Campus Parkway. Looks like we have no entrapment. I'll do a 360 advice further on injuries.
1: Engine 377 on scene. Two-car vehicle PI, no entrapment. Semi versus sedan. Semi is in the parking lot. 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

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Engine 391, Medic 394, 8223 Bella Vista Boulevard, 5, Unit 5103, for a sick person, 1052.

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1: Okay. Medic 397, go ahead.
0: Medic 397, then wrong.
1: Okay.

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Engine 371, Ambulance 371, 8th Street and Mulberry Street on a fainting. 71 Edward, 1104.

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0: NATO, I was told control is trying to reach Medic 391.
1: Hey, affirmative. I believe they were just trying to get the call type updated. Can you advise?
0: Copy was updated to a stroke alert.
1: I'm clear. I'll get that updated now.

Engine 392, Medic 397, 12,765 East, 131st Street on Hemorrhage. Engine 392, Medic 397, 12765 East, 131st Street on Hemorrhage. 92 William, 1113.

engine 343, ladder 341, 1825 Wood Valley Drive, on residential fire alarm. Engine 343, ladder 341, 1825 Wood Valley Drive, on residential fire alarm. 43 Frank, 1134.

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Engine 393, Medic 391, 6410 East 106th Street on a stroke. 93Z Charles, 1148.

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Firefighter 372, 191st Street, Little Chicago, on an animal rescue. Ladder 372, 191st Street, and Little Chicago Road. Ducklings in a storm drain. 72 David, 1201.

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Engine 384, Medic 383, 1371, Old Hickory Lane on chest pain. 84B Boy, timeout 1209.

engine 342, medic 342, 3500 West 106th Street on a fall. Engine 342, medic 342, 3500 West 106th Street on a fall. 42 Adam 1210.

Italian 307, engine 321, engine 374, ladder 373, 100 Clarendon Drive, the Harbor Trees Beach Clubhouse, on a commercial fire alarm. 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

0: Engine 374 is on the scene of a single-story commercial structure with no evacuation in progress and nothing showing from the exterior. We'll be out investigating.
1: I'm clear. Engine 374 on the scene, single-story commercial structure, no evac, nothing showing exterior. We'll be investigating at 12:15.

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Engine 381, Medic 381, 1250 West 146th Street at Copper Trace, room 402 on a sick person. 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

engine 342, medic 342, 10,220 North Michigan Road, on a fall. Engine 342, medic 342, 10220 North Michigan Road, on a fall. 42 P-Boy, 1258.

Pension 346, Medic 346, EVO 304, Academy Lane and University Crescent on a fainting. Engine 346, Medic 346, EDO 304, Academy Lane, University Crescent on a fainting. 46 George, 1259.

Engine 391, Medic 391, 9091 East 126th Street at the American Legion on a fall. Engine 391, Medic 391, 9091 East 126th Street at the American Legion on a fall. 91 C Charles 1303.

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Engine 344, Medic 344, 795 Wedgewood Lane on a large reaction. 44 Frank, 1308.

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0: Are you still in the APD for this run?
1: Negative, thank you.
0: Okay, thank you.

0: patrol from ambulance 376.
1: Yeah, sir.
0: We just had a walk-in for an accident checkout. Can you put ambulance 376 and engine 376 on that on Hazeldale?
1: Okay, you're going to start PD as well.
0: Hey, PD's already on scene.

Avion 375, Battalion 307, Engine 375, Ladder 373, Ops 301, Clover Road and Pleasant Street on a PI accident. Ambulance 375, Battalion 307, Engine 375, Ladder 373, Ops 301, Clover Road, and Pleasant Street on accident PI 1322.

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1: Go ahead.
0: PD advises one patient has an arm abrasion and chest pains and an additional patient with arm pain. We have two patients believed total. Would you like any additional?
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0: Clear. 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

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Ambulance 371 respond with ambulance 375, battalion 307, engine 375, ladder 373 on off 301 to Clover Road, Pleasant Street for a PI accident. 1325.

0: 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Ambulance 377, engine 371, engine 373, 10119, Harewood Drive North, on a sick person, 1326.
1: Patrol ladder 73 on scene. It's like two car. Yeah, investigating. Let the guy take command when he gets here.
2: Clear ladder on scene. Two car PI. He'll be out investigating. Battalion will take command upon arrival. 1326.
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0: 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Engine 392, ladder 392, 12381, Sanderling trace on a residential
1: fire alarm. Apparatus, Pleasant Street, on scene, time 10.

0: 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Engine 392, ladder 392, disregard your run for 12381 San Julian Trace per the alarm company. 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

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Battalion 308, Engine 382, Medic 382, 2560 East, 146th Street, the Fuji Sushi on a vehicle versus building. 82 P-Paul, timeout 1419.

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Engine 342-96 Street in Town Road on a lift assist. 42 Boy, 1447.

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Medic 342, assist on the run, 96th Street and Town Road, 42 Boy, 1449.

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Engine 373, ladder 373, ambulance 371, 15889 Symphony Boulevard, an unconscious person. 73 Frank, 1455.

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Engine 3-0-1, MS 375, just information, 1017 advised that she is just wanting assistance getting her, getting the patient to a vehicle due to heat exposure, but he can't walk that far. They're sitting outside of the Greek Pizzeria by the planters.

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0: We're going to park between 9th and 10th Street. Can you mark us on the scene? We're going to walk down.
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State Road 37 and Greenfield Avenue on chest pain. Engine 373, engine 371, ambulance 375. 37 North and Greenfield Avenue on chest pain. 73 Henry, 1539.

Municipal units en route 237 in Greenfield. Just information. We did get the caller to pull over. They're going to be in a gold Toyota Avalon. They continue on Greenfield Avenue. They're now sitting at the intersection of Cumberland in the southbound lane.

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Engine 341, ladder 341, safety 304, 1217 South Rangeline Road at Kroger on elevator rescue. You'll have ops 301, so check 41C Charles 1541.

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1: He says it's back on.
0: Can you repeat that?
1: Did you reset it, Matt?
0: It's been reset. We have it on right now.
1: 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I think the car is up on the second floor.
0: Do you want us to shut it off now? 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
0: Clear. 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

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Engine 342, Medic 345, 2606 West 96th Street, College Park Church on a sick person. 42 boy, 1607.

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Engine 376, ambulance 376, 14,800 Hazeldale Crossing at the Kroger, on a sick person. 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

engine 341, medic 341, 18 Albert Court on a sick person. Engine 341, medic 341, 18 Albert Court on a sick person. 41 J John, timeout 16, 28.

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0: 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Close over.
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Engine 341 North End Drive and West Smoky Row, just east of for Lionsdown 41 BS.

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Engine 396, fire 392, 14315 East 113th Street for a residential fire alarm. 96 FG 1723.

0: 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I'm clear on the MDC disregard. We'll continue for the report.
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0: 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We've got a large plume of black smoke coming up from the tree line.

0: 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Show us on scene. It's going to be 20166 James Road. Got a fire in the backyard. I'm not sure what's going on yet. Give me a second to investigate.
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engine 343 Brooks Court and 116th Street for line down. Engine 343 Brooks Court and East 116th Street for line down. 43 at 1832.

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0: Clear.

Medic 383, 5308, engine 384, 134.8, US 31 southbound, procedure. Medic 383, 5308, engine 384, 134.8, US 31 southbound, procedure. 84 PS 1848.

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1: They're being shown that they are outside originally in the middle of the parking lot. 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
1: 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Nothing showing. 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